0: the judge will have him for a special guest. The PA will order a super test and stuff his pudgy little thumbs in the side of his vest. They'll put out a call for the jury folks, and the judge himself will say,
1: "Shut up!
0: Don't do the jokes." Dragging that bandit for all to see, saying, "Don't nobody have nothing." Saying, "Hot soda water in the first degree."

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Like, here's the other instrumental. The name of this song is Traversi Divini. 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

0: We're going to begin with a song about drug abuse, ladies and gents. Hey! There's all the drug abuse people up there. I can see them hiding in the darkness. This song tells a poignant story of a person who has evolved his consciousness to the extent wherein he desires extraterrestrial gratification on the 33rd seat of the Greyhound bus right next to the little toilet they have out there. You following me? Okay. The name of this song is Kid Me Twilight, and then it goes into the Idiot Bastard song, and then it goes into a new song about monster movies called A Little More Cheapness, Please.
1: Here we go.

patterns on the top of the rock. People have been speculating recently what the potential usage of these carvings in the rock might have been, and one of the theories currently in vogue, and also in a book called Chariots of the Gods by Eric von Däniken, is that they may have been used as landing fields for some sort of mysterious vehicle that came down to South America a long, long time ago. Now here's George Duke to sing you a little song about it. He's so suave. Take it away, George. Dead eight.

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Or was it something different? Did a vehicle fly along the mountains and find a place to park itself? Or did someone build a place?

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go, go, go, go, go, go, go, go, go, go, go, go, go, go, go, go, go, go, go, go, go, go, go, go, go, go, go, go, go, go, go, go, go, go, go, go, go, go, go, go, go, go, go, go, go, go, go, go, go, go, go, go, go, go, go, go, go, go, go, go, go, go, go, go, go, go, go, go, go, go, go, go, go, go, go, go, go, go, go, go, go, go, go, go, go, go, go, go, go, go, go, go, go, go, go, go, go, go, go, go, go, go, go, go, go, go, go, go, go, go, go, go, go, go, go, go, go, go, go, go, go, go, go, go, go, go, go, go, go, go, go, go, go, go, go, go, go, go, go, go, go, go, go

0: Thank you. 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We're now going to do a, well, ladies and gentlemen, it's a sort of a blues song with salacious overtones destined to titillate the secret fantasies of the Canadian pervert, whoever he or she may be. The name of this song is Penguin in Bondage. It's also an ecology song. It also deals with the subject of calisthenics and arson, Kleenex, coat hanger wires, and is followed swiftly by a song with bongos in it called Tamershi Duween. And then after Tamershi Duween, it goes into the Dog Breath Variations, Uncle Me, and another song called Redenzel. Okay. What?
1: There must be discipline in this hall.
0: Can't understand why, but... Ready? 3T. 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

0: The name of this song is Montana. It's a song about dental floss and how to pick it. And it's followed by another song called Dupree's Paradise, which is a song about a bar.
1: That gentleman must be about 14 years old. So nice to have a young man.

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So I'm the crusty tweezers in my hand.

Every night, ladies and gentlemen, in this part of the song, we try to make Ruth laugh. It's so hard, you know, because she's so tense. That's enough sickness, ladies and gentlemen. We have to have a certain amount of that in every program, you know?

trombone, the Holy and Perfect Rock on tenor sax and Dave Vocals, Ruth Underwood on percussion, Rob on piano drums, Chester Thompson on drums, Bob Fowler on bass, George Smith on keyboards,

like you enjoyed it. Okay. We're gonna play some old songs for you now. Because really, when you get right down to it, what good is a band if it can't function as a human jukebox? So we're gonna skew for some of our ancient moldies for you in the hopes that you will be musically gratified by this little encore presentation. The selections are Sonic Mr. Green Jeans, King Kong, and Chunker's Revenge.

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Okay, I will tell you numbers, and they are numbered from 1, which is the farthest point away from the lamp, through, now, okay, that's correct. Now, number 2's lamp, number 2's color frame has a malfunctioning number 3 color. There is no number 3 for him. He only has 1, 2, and 4.

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There's nobody else on stage. No. That's because she has a codan on and you can't see her breasts. Right. Pants and a codan, that's rude. Okay, I'm glad you asked that question. As it gets warmer on stage, she'll take that coat off.

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We're going to go into another song now. This one is about flying saucers. Or to say it slowly, or more slowly, or even more slowly than that, so that everyone will understand. Flying saucers. And George will sing to you this wonderful song about flying saucers. It's called Inca Roads. Take it away, George.

song called Approximate. The reason it is called Approximate is because some of it is left up to the discretion of the performers. I would say 80 to 90% of it, because they get to choose what notes they're going to play. I've inflicted a rhythmic structure on them. They all have to play the same rhythm most of the time, except for Chester, who gets to go out. Everybody else plays on the same beat, but they pick their notes most of the time. There's a few notes that are specified. I'm sure that Mozart would have done the same thing had it been his job. Well, you know how to do it. Hey, a word you understand, are you good? Okay, this piece can be performed a number of different ways. One way is with the notes. Another way is with singing the notes. And the other way is with dancing the notes, but not playing the notes. So we're going to give it to you all three ways because Lord knows you need it. Here we go. This is the one with the notes. Version 1.

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Exactly.

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And now here's something that is definitely retarded. The name of this song, thank you, Clay. 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Thank you.

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Okay, this is to give you a clue, this is a love song. 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

0: is Penguin in Bondage. 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You know, black and white bird like that from my or my.
1: Number two, stand by on Zappa, frame one. You gotta kick it on right on the cue, okay? 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Ready?
2: Don't forget to do that.

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Thank you very much for coming to the concert. Hope you enjoyed it, and good night.

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Ed Mann. Robert Martin. Scott Turnus. Okay, this is the oldest song in the show. It's 23 years old. And it's called I Ain't Got No Heart.

0: I've got troubles of my own, I said, and you can't head me out. So take your meditations and your preparations and cram it up your snout.
1: But I got the crystal ball,
0: he said, and held it all up to the light. So I snatched it all away from him, and I showed him how to do it right.
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0: Thanks, Willis. Thanks, McKinley. 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Thanks for coming to the show. Good night.
1: Thank you.

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1: Yeah.
0: But that's no reason why we should open this show with a slipshod performance. 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

Welcome to the concert. Denny Wally on slide. Ike Willis on guitar and vocals. Tommy Mars on keyboards. Ed Mann on percussion. Peter Wolf on keyboards. 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Arthur Barrow on bass. 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

0: What would you do, Frankie?
1: If she were my daughter, I'd...
0: What would you do, Frankie?
1: If she were my daughter, I'd...
0: What would you do, Frankie?
1: In the great

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1: He said.

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Thanks for coming to the concert. Hope you enjoyed it. 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

0: didn't see him. 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
1: yellow snow.
0: The deadly yellow snow, right there where the huskies go. And I proceeded to rub it all into his beady little eyes with a vigorous circular motion hitherto unknown to the citizens of Denmark, but this is going to take the place of much art and technology's vigorous circular motion. There goes, rub it! Now this is the part of the show that I always enjoy the most, because this is the part where we have audience burn. Now, here's the way we're gonna do it. I'm gonna do something really stupid, and you're gonna do it while I do it, and we'll both do it together. Now, first, what you do, and this is probably one of the most stupid things that anyone can do, is you stand up. You ready? Here's what you do. Now you pounce. You pounce again. You jump up and down the chest up. That's what you're gonna do. We're gonna injure the fur trapper together. Are you ready? Okay. Now you pounce. You pounce again. You jump up and down the chest up. Come on, you gotta jump fast. One more time with the fast one. Now you pounce. Pounce again. Jump up and down the chest up. Jump up and down the chest up. Jump up and down the chest up. Jump up and down the chest up. Let me sit down. Well, the fur trapper, it was pretty fucked up, you know. Almost the entire population of the city of Copenhagen had jumped on his miserable body. So he got up, and he looked around. And then he looked around again, and he kept on looking around, and finally he said,

doggy wee wee, blind wee, and great googly moogly I can't see, temporarily. Well, it was at that time that the fur trapper remembered the ancient Eskimo legend, wherein it is written, on whatever it is that they write it on up there, that if anything bad ever happens to your eyes as a real result of some sort of conflict with an audience in Copenhagen, actually says this, that the only way that you can get it fixed up is to go trudging across the tundra. Trudging across the tundra. Mile after mile. Trudging across the tundra. Right down to the parish of St. Alfonso. Now, as you know, St. Alfonso, for the religious among you, St. Alfonso is the patron saint of the smelt fishermen of Portuguese extraction. And here to play his big lick is Ed. Take it away.

Hi. Welcome to our special Nantes Broad Daylight concert. Tonight, we're going to blow up the bridge with lights on, featuring Ike Willis on guitar and vocals, Tommy Mars on keyboards, David Logeman on drums, Arthur Barrow on bass, and Ray Knight of the Living Dead White on Cordon Noir Cognac. He's the one who's gonna fall on the plunger at the last moment, just as the troops come over the hill. I want to bring one thing to your attention right now. The show is about to begin, but don't let it bother you.

0: and you can help me out. So take your meditations and your preparations and cram it up your snout.
1: But I got the crystal ball,
0: he said, and held it on up to the light. So I snatched it all away from him, and I showed him how to do it right.

Mike Willis, Tommy Mars, David Logerman, Arthur Barrow, Ray, Night of the Living Dead, White. Thanks for coming to the show. Good night.

What's a girl like you doing in a place like this? Do you come here often? Wait a minute, I've got it, you're an Italian. What's your Jewish? Love your nails. Hey, you must be a Libra. Your place or mine?

Mike, Tommy, David, Arthur, Ray, Night of the Living Dead, White. Thanks for coming to the show. One more time, loud.

But it don't make no difference if they're good musicians, because you can't understand what we're saying anyway. And when you have to play for 2 hours in a room where you have to breathe concrete dust, it doesn't feel too good. But what the fuck's the difference? So long as everybody has a good time tonight.

Thank you.

dedicated to the folklore of the surfer cult in California. And they have some very bizarre folkways. And part of this is a phenomenon known to the world as the brown out, sometimes referred to on the East Coast as mooning. Now in California, during the height of the surfer craze, these daring surfer fellows and some of their more daring surfer ladies, known as surf bunnies, would engage in the process of browning out, which in a nutshell works something like this. You get somebody's attention over there that you want to impress, and then you spin around real quick and you drop your pants and you stick your buns out at them. And that's a brownout. So, there are variations on this if you'd like to try it yourself. If you brown out against a wire screen, it's called a chip beef. If you brown out against a delicatessen window, it's called a pressed ham. Just some jargon that you can use on your friends. To continue with the story of our song. Last year when we went to England to tour over there, we arrived at the airport and were to be transported from that place to our hotel in a touring bus with very large windows. So everyone could see out and we could see, no, it's worse the other way. They could see in and we could see out. And during the trip, a wager was made between Jimmy Carl Black, the Indian of the group, and Bunky Sweet Pants Gardner, our silver-haired tenor saxophonist. Wherein Jimmy Carl Black said, "I'll bet you a pound you won't brown out on this here bus." Whereupon the wily gardener computed the difference between a dollar and a pound and swiftly removed his pants, like he did. The piece that we're going to play now commemorates this great event in teenage history in story and song. It's program music. That means that even a teenage audience can follow along with the plot. It begins with a section which imitates the sound of the London traffic. We do this by using little horns. You should be able to recognize that section. And then a merry, whimsical theme suggesting the atmosphere and mood of the Mothers of Invention on a British touring bus. This develops into a sort of cacophonous section wherein the squawks and squeaks of the instruments will denote the conversation taking place between the Indian and the boy who likes to display his buns. Finally culminating in some sort of grotesque orgasmic climax whereupon, musically speaking, the pants come off and the meat of our material is revealed to the audience.

Thank you.

Okay, that's the end of the afternoon concert, ladies and gentlemen. 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Let's clear the park, please, and we really need your help. No, we can't do it. We can't do it. I'm sorry. We have thousands of people outside there waiting to come in.

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1: I don't know.
0: Get him out of here.

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Brian, you can turn the drums down a little bit more and put some of the vibes in the marimba in this cabinet. I can't hardly tell what's going on up here.

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1: Julie.
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Good God. It was throwing Piggly Wigglies at you. And they said, I said, do y'all have a group? And it was playing strange music. And it was out to me.

0: Master Flay, please.
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1: But I said, can y'all play faster? And they said, well, let me try it. I said, get down. I said, get down. How fast can you go? They said, I don't know, but let me try it. Let me see. I said, can y'all play any other music? They said, wow.

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And it was abstract. 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I said, I don't want to do it. I said, I want to play. What the? I said, all right. I know what y'all want to do. So I'm going to go ahead and do it.

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1: Holy me, leaf on a tree.
0: Ruth, you are everything spiritual about the tree.
1: And a flower.
0: Play the spiritual part on the chimes.
1: On a tree. Why can't I be?
0: Arf, arf, arf.
1: Arf, arf.
0: I am the dog that pisses at the base of the tree. Arf, arf. Arf, arf, arf, arf, arf, arf.
1: And if we were in Colorado,
0: hit the chimes, Ruth.
1: There could be some

I get the drift. Somebody turn the power off on stage. Hey, ladies and gentlemen, that must mean it's time to go. We hope you've enjoyed our program. Ruth Underwood on percussion. Napoleon Murphy Brock on tenor sax and lead vocals. Chester Thompson on drums. Tom Fowler on bass. George Duke on keyboards. And some asshole turning the power off in back of the stage. Thank you very much for coming to the show. And good night.

You know, we've got time to squeeze in just part of another song. So we're going to do just that. We're going to go from this into Trouble Every Day.

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Let's get comfortable now. This is the first concert on the 1982 European tour. And I'd like to introduce you to the members of the band. Ray White. Guitar and vocals. Tommy Myers on keyboards. Chad Wackerman on drums. Ed Mann on percussion. Bobby Martin on keyboards, vocals, and saxophone. Scott Tunis on bass. Steve Vai on guitar and blue hair sticking up.

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And if so, why? Why would anybody come to a place like this? But then on the other hand, maybe it's because you're a Libra. Libras are fucked. They'll do anything for a good time. Never mind. 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You must be an Italian. What? You're Jewish? Oh, that's very exciting. Hey, I've got a good idea.

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Get your emos, your pathos, your formal, your flagpole, your flanger. 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Your body.

Well, thanks for coming to the show tonight. We hope you enjoyed it. Ray White, Bobby Mars, Chad Wackerman, Ed Mann, Bobby Martin, Scott Tunis, Steve Vai. Good night.

0: Why, thank you.
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Mike Keneally. 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Paul Carman. Albert Wing. 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Ed Mann. Robert Martin. Scott Tunis. And here it comes again. What does it say? Thanks for coming. What's the secret word for tonight? Your buddies, Dirk, Tom, and Tommy. You guys again, huh? Well, let's see. What's the secret word for tonight? What? Mud shark? He wants to have mud shark be the secret. No problem. A secret word for tonight is mud shark. Whew. 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All right. The name of this song is What's New in Baltimore?

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They choking in the heat. I listened to reports about the whiskey passing around. I seen the smoking fire and the market burning down. 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

Walt Fowler, Bruce Fowler, Paul Carmen, Alvin Wayne, Kurt McGedrick, Chad Wackerman, Ed Mann, Robert Martin, Scott Tunis. Thanks for coming to the show. Hope you enjoyed it. I say goodnight.

0: Rhyme on this. 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Rhyming man says he's your friend. Any fool can make a rhyme. Cowboys do it all the time.
1: They sure do.
0: But people say now he's mature. Cowboys rhyme that with horse manure.
1: Horse manure,
0: that's for sure. You've been cheated, we can score.

Mike Willis, Mike Keneally, Walt Fowler, Bruce Fowler, Walt Harmon, Albert Green, Kurt McGethin, Chad Wackerman, Ed Mann, Robert Martin, Scott Tunis. Thanks for coming to the show, and good night.

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Robert Martin. Scott Jones.

0: something burning?
1: Me indeed.
0: Do you smell something burning someplace here?
1: I do.
0: There is a strong smell of electrical wiring burning someplace around here. Find it.

0: then Sharky says,
1: oh,
0: when I get home, I get blasted. I see nightfall of a soul. Then I hang me some new communist. I'm a bastard. You mean you're one? And then I saw on his face till he don't. You know I fuss and I fuss and I keep on drinking till my eyes puff up and turn red. I threw up my shirt. I said, give me shirt. And then I kick him once again in the gym. I sort of.

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We'd like to dedicate this part of the show to Glenn Ferris, friend of ours. Used to be in the band.

Lewis, Hunter Newey, Walt Fowler, Bruce Fowler, Paul Carver, Aubrey Graham, Dirk Begetter, Brad Blackman, Ed Meyer, Robert Barton, Scott Lewis, Austin Winkler, Zoe, and Paul.

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Do not put out a call. Your whole filler. The truly folks. And every judge would say, no selfish jokes. Back in the shellfish. All the sea. Don't nobody get botulism all over me. Hot soapy water in the first degree. And then the bandit might say,

0: I'm strongly guilty. Tell me, won't you flee? Another little lobster shout.
1: Lobster,
0: are you guilty? Tell me, did you do these deeds you already said?

0: It's just some music of some variety. Okay? Now. Hey. I would like to be able to involve the audience in one special part of our program tonight. And here's all you have to do. I'm sure you've all seen comic books before, and we have a special program that we're going to do with some comic books that were presented to us this afternoon. All right, now, here's what I'd like to have you do in the audience. Can you think of those sound effects that are in the comic books, you know, the ones in the big letters that go streaking across the page? Okay. Now, all right, what I'd like to do is choose three hypothetical sound effects. The first one is aroo, like that, you know, like the monster with a mouth open like that. Okay. I'll show you one finger is the signal to go aroo. Could we try that, please?
1: Aroo!
0: Wonderful. Now.
2: Beautiful.
0: Two fingers is for brunch, R-U-N-C-H, okay? All right, you ready for brunch?
1: Brunch!
0: No, lower pitch, so it's like somebody's being crunched in. Brunch! That's it, okay? Number three, and most important of all, is the one that goes ba-doom. That's a B-T-O-O and 11 M's, okay? Here's the signal for batoon.
1: Batoon!
0: No, get the B together so it goes batoon. Okay?
1: Batoon!
0: Okay, now. The piece where we're going to do this, I'll tell you in advance how it's going to work. In the middle of one of the songs that we're going to play, things will quiet down, and then each member of the group has a comic book on his stand. And we're going to be reciting at random things out of the comic books. Oh, hey, just relax. And so that everything will be coordinated and musical, if you'll fill in those three simple sound effects on cue in relation to their recitation, we can all have one enormous band here, okay? All right, just to review briefly. Number one is aru.
1: Aru.
0: Number two is brunch.
1: Brunch.
0: And number three is batoon.
1: Batoon.
0: Very good. You guys are into it.
3: Right on.

And Glenn Ferris on trombone. And Ken Schroyer on trombone and sweater backwards. And dwindling our way around to the percussion section, Ruth Underwood on marimba. Tom Rainey on congas and other stuff. Jim Gordon on drums. Ian Underwood on piano. Dave Parlano on bass. Tony, we'll tell you about Tony in a minute. But over here in the woodwind section, Jay Migliori. Is that audible out there? Okay. Mike Altschul on piccolo. It's not loud enough? On dry wit. Charles Owens on my Could you hear that one? Jerry Kessler on cello. Earl Dumbler on assorted oboes. Joanne McNabb, our go-go dancer and bassoonist. Ladies and gentlemen, Tony Duran on guitar.